0: Everything's for sale.
1: Hey, where can I buy one of those little blue pills to cure me of my ills caused by the Illuminati's master plan? Here, put this gun in your hand. Go shoot some shit up.

Let's review the words of the day. Can everybody say poverty, pharmaceutical companies, industrial prison complex, not enough love, too much sex, pornography, music is now industry, suffering from lack of artistry, gun culture, capitalism, sexism, racism, clear channel, war, war, war. Fallujah, Baghdad, Abu Ghraib, Civil War, Sudan, AIDS, Africa, AIDS, Africa, AIDS, Homeland Security, Privacy Act, where the fuck is my privacy, where the fuck is my privacy, at, misogyny, and oh yeah, I forgot, sodomy, cause we all being fucked in the ass right now, that's

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3: Okay, yeah.
4: I was thinking, man, this shit's from Chicago, I'm from Chicago, I

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I love Michelle Obama. I think she's just so classy and just such a lady. I was actually thinking this. She's from Chicago. I'm from Chicago. I could have been a first lady. But they would have done that background check. And I ain't no lady.

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I'm not a rapper, nor a rapist, nor a racist. I fuck bitches with no permission and tend to hate shit. Brag about the actions and the rhyming pattern, matter, and then proceed to sat her down when I go splattering her chatterbox. Attaboy, I future, you're not in our category. Torture with the super soaker at the Asian liquor store.

you in my system. 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Bitch, I'm Tyler the Creature. 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Take her to Ladera. 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Filled with terror. 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Say it cost him to fuck Eric. Put her in the lake, her body seems great. Now it's time to fish her like Derek. Satan's us, we're dangerous. 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Hippopot the fucking llamas, dead bodies, cheerleading squatters, gave the team a bunch of fucking bees and a Kiki Palmer. They will never catch him or catch up. They asked me what it was, I told them fuckers it was ketchup. Nutty like my checks, makes you bleeding from a rectum. Odd future wolves stirring ruckus, throwing sex up. Yeah, this the type of shit that make children break in apartments when you tell

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Electricity, make this electricity, electricity, electricity, electricity.

up on a poor line. 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

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Remember before, when we cared about things like who was the tallest, waiting round for the adults to stop talking, but they can't see past what absorbs them. When I grow up, I'll do it different, trying to change the world by wishing. If I could have it all, whatever I liked, just want everyone to be alright, to get a little respite from the night after night of it. I stitch a tear to my prayer and hold tight. I left myself there on the wall, looking up at the pictures in a pebble dash, glistening bright. Listen, I might have drunk one too many years, 'cause when the sun sheds tears now, they set me alight.